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0: great.
1: Stand for.

dad for?

5 Randolph, fire Randolph, EMS, East Randolph. Report of a one vehicle rollover, I-86 westbound, an area of 42.9 mile marker. It would be near just west of Archer Hill. Repeating Randolph, East Randolph, Randolph EMS. They have a truck rollover with one male with injuries out of the truck, bleeding from the head. 42.9 westbound, just east of Archer Hill, correction, west of Archer Hill, 28.

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guys got any paperwork for insurance? 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
3: 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Pending route at 23.

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1: And is it east only or west only?
2: And my patrol just got on location. It's going to be eastbound lane. I'm trying to get another location.

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2: 36, 23, sir.

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0: Randolph Command, Randolph 7. From engine 1. We'll push traffic over to the passing lane.
1: 7 copies. Are you eastbound at Archer Hill?
0: We are in the eastbound lane. Right past Archer. Right before Archer.
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0: Eastbound lane before Archer.
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0: Where is your 305 East Randolph base?
2: On Reed Street. Oh, there's a syringe in the roadway. Gonna be standing by.
0: East Randolph base, copy direct. 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
1: Road.

Standby, Volume City, Beulah Trauma, 316 North 11th, between Reed, West Sullivan. 29-year-old female, crashed her bicycle, not complaining of an ankle injury. Repeating Volume City, 316 North 11th, 29-year-old female, ankle injury from crashing her bike, 21-15.

0: Randolph, Chief Randolph 7. As soon as you see Randolph Engine 1 take off, you can also take off.
1: Seven copies.

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0: All units will be clear, 86. Randolph, that's clear, too.
1: Sure, all units clear, 2129.
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Standby, Williams City, POS Wall, Eaton Heights, 161 South 25th Street. 80-year-old male who fell, needs lift assist, OPI, repeating Williams City, Eaton Heights, green, lift assist, 23.

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1: You respond to 7 Buffalo Street, the lower apartment. Female, male was kicking her. Male in the area was last seen walking towards tram on Buffalo Street. Male's wearing a bad color. Stacy has a in the back, threatening people at the residence.

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outside of the area of Bishop. Checking the mirror of a male color station through a bike in the middle of the walking Garden Avenue. Got a bunch of balloons glaring.

Yeah, hi, this is Wilmington, Gillis Fifth Avenue, 334 Center Street, apartment number 2, 38-year-old male, Hamilton, repeating Wilmington, 334 Center Street, between West State and Front Ave, apartment 2, 38-year-old male, Hamilton, 2341.

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Repeating 395 to Trans Am. 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

95 Juniper Wanda EMS. AOSOB call. 95 Buffalo Street, apartment 1. 30-year-old female, 9 months pregnant. Water broke. Contractions approximately 2 minutes apart. Fourth child. Repeating 305 to Wanda EMS. AOSOB call. 95 Buffalo Street, apartment 1. Cross Streets, Perry and Union Street. 305 clear, 42 after.

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Cross Street, South 5th, South 7th, 305 Clear, 122.

Static 3. 1 6. 1. You're at the 604 Irving Street. Dispatched. Unknown weapons, unknown impact. Female. Black down a male. Walking by. Ambulance is a female, possibly has broken arm.

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1: So, in the location for you.
0: Receive, thank you.

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1: You respond to 314 North 1st Street, number 2. 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
1: 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You send OP to OGH's parking lot. There's a male walking around acting odd.
2: Sorry, ship. Your description of him.
1: Male, approximately 6'2", white khakis, and a black tank top.
2: Sorry, ship.
1: Yeah, I'm fine. 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We're all up there, OGH. I'm going to walk back into OGH for this deputy.
2: Sorry, ship. Thank you.

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Intersection of Center Street and Virginia Ave. Law enforcement on scene with a male. One Narcan administered. Repeating 295 to Little Valley, Seneca EMS, ALS overdose. Intersection of Center Street and Virginia Ave. Social Little Valley, 395 clear, 207.

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0: 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We will be a route over
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Intersection of Center Street and Virginia Ave. Law enforcement out with a male. Possible overdose. Is breathing. To Narcan's administered. Repeating 395 to Little Valley, Payless overdose. Intersection of Center Street and Virginia Ave. Goes to Little Valley. 395 clear. Second tone out, 211. Seven. 887 en route.

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ALS will be call 339 North 7th Street. Female, 37 weeks pregnant. Contractions approximately 1 to 3 minutes apart. Ninth pregnancy. Cross streets Reed and West Sullivan Street. 305 clear 226.

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Cross Street, West Sullivan. 395 clear, 231.

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1: 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MVM 537.
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Pretty brush fire. Area Route 98, Camp Road in Town of Freedom. Repeating 395 to Farmersville. Pretty brush fire. Area Route 98, Camp Road. Between just south of Camp Road. 395 clear, 6 a.m.

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0: 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The caller on this was a telecom worker. States that there was a power line down. The power company was out there, fixed their line, and just left. When he arrived, the grass was on fire.
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1: Houston 617. 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

National Grid Center, Santa Corral, LEDA. 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Thank you, Marty.

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0: Can you respond to the Wilmington Cancer Center on 15? Assist a motorist. The caller is not the motorist, but she states that with the car, he can't get out.
1: ALS, Harris County, 617.

0: 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So this time, Eddie, we're fine again.
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2: Go ahead.
1: 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It sounds like they're trying to get a hold of you. They sent information to James' phone.
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1: 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I'll document that 9 a.m. CPR progress.

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period I've had a little bit of indoctrination, ALS trusting, General County Fair, 501 Erie Street, near the front gate in a white van. 36-year-old male, high heart rate, whole body illness. Repeating 395 to Little Valley and Sonogema, ALS chest pain call. Kenner's County Fair, 501 Erie Street. This will be by the front gate in a white van. 395 clear at 937.

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Can you turn the second call over to the nearest ALS agency, please? Copy that, 889.

0: dispatch to Randolph ALS, trust me, call Pettigrew County Fairs. 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
1: 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We're going to be in front, right in front of the corporate building. 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Steady pulse. No cardiac history.
0: Copy that. 941. Thank you.
2: Oh, well, it's 387. Not just over now.
0: I have a sonic your broken repeat. Copy that, 8700
1: at 941.
0: You want me to stand down, Randolph?
1: Copy
0: that.
2: Fusion,
0: LGH. 252, LGH, 942.
2: You're correct,
0: but
2: stand down.
0: I see you. Correct. If you could stand down, Sonic Nation, you got another crew.
2: Thank you.
0: Okay, thanks, Sonic Nation, 87. Did you copy a little Billy Chief 1 message?

0: 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He's conscious, alert, steady pulse, no cardiac history.
1: Okay, thank you. What location is he at the main gate? Chief 1 of Seneca 887.
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2: That'll be right.
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0: 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Have a great time.
1: Union in front of St. John, headed toward Redmond Park. Caller states that how she made a statement and was saying she was just

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1: 250, Eagle Heights, Wellness 231.

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1: 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You said you today, not suicidal.
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0: 889 is back in quarters, temporarily out of service for recon. Econ and restock.
1: Copy that. That was 889, correct, not 887.
0: Correct, 889.
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0: Five eight, there was just a name, there was no phone number. Go ahead.
1: Second New York Link, Charles Zebra, 561, LCZ, 451.

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1: Can you check in our system? 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And reach out and see if they've got any contact information. I'm having no luck at the door. I'm talking to the doors right now.

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1: Copy, I'm responding fly car only. 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
1: Trip over. There's a couple people in Fort Wayne responding, correct?
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0: did get another member, Matthew, from Fortville, and I responding, Weston Mills, is Terry Driver, William Smith, EMT paramedic. Do you want Weston Mills to continue?
1: Yeah. More help, better.
0: Thank you.
1: If you just want to come up and give a fist, that's well, I don't think we'll be there either. Copy, I'll just follow you. What's the chief one attached me to that?
0: Copy that, what's the most chief one?

0: know if my street of Woodchuck, I mean 300 blocks north, needs to be removed.
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0: Snavery.
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0: I'll see if the same status. 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

0: 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She called 911 because mom has locked her out of the car. It's a blue.
1: Just be advised, going to be near the emergency vehicle in the area.

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1: Sample.

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I'll get in and see what they want from there.

49, USF Alamo, 22, the question 3729 West State, well known or injured. Chris, 62-year-old male of Alamo pain, repeating, green outside Bolian City, USF Alamo, well known or injured, Chris, 62-year-old male, subject to 12-3.

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1: 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Die more.
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1: That one.
3: The caller from South Fork is requesting you to go over there. Is apparently back now.
1: Or I'm probably going to be 20 minutes.
3: 10-4.
1: Here. 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

Thank you so much. 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

intersection, 12th and disabled motorist in the vehicle, middle of the intersection. Ida Robert, 35.

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1: 252, clear of OGH.

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0: 39.

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Repeating 395 Lanton. Call location was 55 Spring Street. Mountains ambulance requesting Lanton to intercept for a 63-year-old female hemorrhaging from a feeding tube. 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

0: Yes, you're in, bud.
1: Thanks,
0: Tom. Everybody, who am I intercepting with?
1: RTS ambulance.
0: No, Lord, we didn't get that information. Show us in our office.

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States that there is a female cat knocking on her, telling her people in the house that she, to shoot them.

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1: Sample. /114 East Green. She made that statement.
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0: 392 Franklinville, London, and Trans Am, ALS 6, 1971 Healy Road, 73-year-old male, shaking with difficulty breathing. Repeating 392 Franklinville, London, Trans Am, ALS 6, 1971 Healy Road, 395, clear, 1400.
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Interstate 86 eastbound, Route 16. Two-car MVA T-bone accident, female still in the vehicle, unknown injuries.

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1: CI-5, Linden Chief responded to the Healy.
0: Linden Chief to the scene at 1407.

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1: 35 to Hensville, this is not your call. 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I just want to talk to the agent of Sandown.
0: Five to Hinsdale. This call is actually in the city of Olean, exit 26 off ramp at Route 16. This is Olean City's call. Your department should stand down. Receive, thank you.

27. 28. 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I think it's me in the fight call. Contacted two tolls en route. One's going to be J&R, the other's going to be J.

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352 Franklinville and Transam, ALS, trusting call, issuing Valley Estates at lot 40, 793-60 North, 91-year-old female lower abdominal pain with chesty. 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
1: If LifeNet is able to fly, are you going to need them?
0: Put them on standby for the moment.
1: Copy, they're checking weather at this time. 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

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Sherwood Trailer Park, lot 17. 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Numbness on the side. Repeating 395 to Allegheny Ales, stroke. Sherwood Trailer Park, lot 17. 395, clear, 15 to 22.

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0: Ambulance AO suffered the greeting call 135 North Union Street, Universal Primary Care, Pod 2. 64-year-old female COPD patient, dehydrated, severe difficulty breathing. Staff, I'm repeating to ONC Ambulance AO suffered the greeting call 135 North Union Street at Universal Primary Care, Pod number 2. 64-year-old female COPD patient, dehydrated, severe difficulty breathing. Staff, I'm clear 1530.
1: 249 to 252. You say you were clear.
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7-year-old female constable, feeling vomiting, feeling lightheaded, you have

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Can you hear a spot? 609 West Henley Street. 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
0: 40-year-old female, same place, is not conscious, alert, in the back of the store. They're like, they're

0: 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Huh? Only 10's clear of the intercept with MTS Texas.
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0: 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They just had a large knee. A blue shorts and an American t-shirt. 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Pack as well. She left the action. If you wanted. I'll give a call back.
1: Five.

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0: 5, Inland 249. Two 249 is going to be clear of Allen's wine and liquor. Issue refusal.
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Station 1, under the 219 path at Foreman Street and outside fire. McKean County, Station 1, City, under the 4 path at Foreman Street 5, outside fire. 4.

5 Jewish Way, Trans Am for Tampa, BLS fall, 5340 Miller Hill Road. A 81-year-old female has fallen with a leg injury. Repeating, 395 Jewish Way, BLS fall, 5340 Miller Hill Road. 395 cleared, 1647.

Beverly Hills. Responding 1640 on Foreman Street near Car. If I meet an individual, you're to the Hilton Street. It's on the area of Northdale. Fine. Anyway, 1646 Northdale.

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1: Copy that, issue 8 basic knowledge on the call. 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

0: 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Can you notify NITAC the traffic signal Mill and Church and Main Street? No, it looks like it's been hit. Well, it's probably going to have to send someone out to look at it.
1: Yeah, they've already been notified of that.
0: All right, copy. I just talked to OGH, and you can take that through.
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Station 1 Chief, report underneath the Foreman Street underpass, 1658.

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What's the like name? Repeating 395 to Trans Am, ELS Fall Call, 5340 Miller Hill Road. 395 clear, 1708.

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1: Atlanta?
0: Good evening. Williamson's responding to Ishua.
1: Atlanta, thank you. This for management and hospital. This is Ishua on location about 8 minutes.
0: Copy that.

There's nobody around. Seven.

0: there. Clear view. 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
1: Can you respond to the in the back park for a 2-car MVA? Just copy damage. Caller has here.

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352 Cataraga, CLS bleeding, non-trauma, 180 South Main Street. 62-year-old male bleeding from a wound on the face. Repeating 352 Cataraga CMS, CLS bleed call, 180 South Main Street. Crossroads will be 2nd and 3rd Street. 395 clear, 1814.

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1: 22-3.
0: Just be advised, we're still waiting at the OGH. It's going to take a little bit.
1: Great, you're still waiting at OGH. I need you 19.

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Repeating 352 Cataraugus, second tone, BLS fleet call, 180 South Main Street, 395 clear, 18.4.

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5 to Canarotus, Anguilla, Elis Lee, Calmer, and Trauma, 180 South Main Street. 62-year-old male bleeding from a wound on the face. Repeating 395 to Canarotus, Anguilla, EMS, Elis Lee, 180 South Main Street between 2nd and 3rd Street. 395 clear, 1830.

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392 Allegheny ALS unconscious. 3742 Bergeron Road. 6-year-old female is unconscious. Snoring respiration. Repeating 3952 Allegheny ALS unconscious. 3742 Bergeron Road. 42-year-old female is unconscious, snoring respiration, possible reaction to new medication. 395 Clear at 1854.

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1: 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They got 16 respirations every 30 seconds. 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

395 Lion City, ALS seizure, 313 Hamilton Ave. Seven-year-old female active seizure over 5 months, has a history. 3 FS clear, 1923.

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5LU, second EMS request, LUSD 4115 South M, on robot 205, 15-year-old male, multiple pacemaker activations, difficulty breathing. 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
1: Elizabeth Dowell Payne, Green Valley Estates, 482-6, Route 219, the south entrance, lot 94, 42 of female severe back and abdominal pain. Repeating, Elizabeth Green Valley EMS, ALS abdominal pain, Green Valley Estates, the south entrance, lot 94, 395, clear in 1943.
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0: Chris, I'm only at 10 West at the Shingle House, KLS OBGYN, 210 West Academy, Street Department 2. 35-year-old female, 38 weeks pregnant, with contractions. Repeating, Chris, I'm only at 10, requested to Shingle House, 210 West Academy, Department 2. Chris, I'm clear, 1945.
1: Hey, sir, this is Great Valley EMS, Justin.
0: Go on.
1: How is the calling? Have a full crew on the rest of the hall.

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0: Respond to Barn. 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
1: 10-5 Olean City, EMS transport request from Emergency Flight. Emergency Flight 5 is on 50 Mercy Q, transport clear 1950.
2: Can you give me that?
1: How is your call down to Shoe House?
3: That's affirmative. I'm responding. All units available.
1: Thank you, 51.
2: Devlin.
1: Street 10, respond. And what is that?
0: That there is a large amount of water on the hill covering the roadway. The line operation stops too.
1: Yes.
3: Never mind. I got the address, 210 West Academy.

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0: You can show us clear the store. Mr. Blade went down. He went off to West Green. We're going to stop him. Just requesting him to be formally barred.
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1: He got 12-7, 1953.
0: You can stand down with our tank. 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

0: 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I was going to be employed. I was going to be in a store named is a silver 2008 car.
1: Parked on North in the lot.
0: Right across the nail salon.
1: You don't mind just calling her to meet me out there?
0: Devil.
2: Have your sister please see with her other pregnancies.